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Breeze drifting on by, you know how I feel. 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